Cat. 4 o'clock in the morning. I just left the kid's studio. Here we are in Harlem. Everybody's here but the police. And they'll be here anyway. It's high time. So catch this song. Here it is.

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And at that time, I warned that if I concluded that in

0: cat at 4 o'clock in the morning.
1: I just left the kid's studio. He's here in Harlem. Everybody's here but the police, and they'll be here anyway. It's high time. So catch the song. Here it is.

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I'm gonna tell you a little bit about this so that you understand what I'm talking about. Down there we have a plant that grows out in the woods and the fields. Looks something like a turnip green. Nearby called the poke salad. Poke salad. Used to know a girl lived down there and she'd go out in the evenings and pick her a mess of it. Carry it home and cook it for supper. Cause that's about all they had to eat. They did all right.

0: Härlig låtskrivare och en mycket bra artist, Tom T. Hall, med Year That Clayton Delaney Died, som var en låt som de flesta av Tom T. Halls låtar är tagna från verkligheten, och man känner det nästan som när man hör dem, att han kallas ju The Storyteller, och det är som små historier han berättar alltid. 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
1: Let me tell you about a song that was brought to me by a good friend of mine who's a good songwriter, and every time he brings me a song, I'm always willing to listen. But the story and the reasons for writing this song were even more interesting to me than the song. The old friend and fellow I'm speaking of is Tommy Collins. Tommy told me about an experience he had when he was a minister, where he was called to preach a funeral for a man with no identity. Tommy said he never forgot the way he felt. Like, here's a human being who someone must have loved at some time. And yet, there was no one present to pay respect. Just a couple of grave diggers, a funeral man, and Tommy. Then the story switched to another thought. About during his last visit to Nashville, he went down to listen to an old street singer that he always made a point to go hear each time he was in town. And it was then that Tommy discovered that Jack Dupree, the old street singer, had passed away. Tommy said he wondered how many were present at Jack's funeral. And it was these two true-to-life incidents that inspired this song.

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Yeah. One more month, too far to show. Need to get around on that go-cat, go-cat, go. Step on my blue suede shoe. Make it do the family off my blue suede shoe.

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How long? Oh, yeah. Oh, yeah. Oh, babe, I love that way you walk. How, how, how, how. How, how, how, how. I'll shoot you right now. Knock you off your feet. Whoa, oh, baby. I got a crazy. Yeah, yeah. Whoa, yeah, yeah, yeah. God, God knows I do. I love you, baby. Like God knows I do. Take your love and baby one more time. Oh, do the stomp. Do the stomp. Oh, yeah. Do the stomp. Oh, yeah. Do the stomp. Oh, yeah. Oh, baby. Oh, baby.

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Yeah, yeah, girl, I'm gonna see my baby. I'm gonna see my baby, baby. Ooh, baby, I play the blues for you. Baby!

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Yeah, home. Well, home, I feel so good to you. Where I go?

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Yeah, I love you, baby. With your red whistle. I love you, baby. With your red whistle. Baby, I love you so. Oh, my God. Did I do that? Did I die? Did I never give it all? Oh, yeah. Ooh. Love you, feel that love out one more time. I'm going home. I'm going home. I'm going home. Get home. Get home, baby. Look out, baby. I'm coming to get you one more time.

Jimmy Cliff, no justice. Hans Kungliga Majestät sa: knowing that material and spiritual progress are essential to man, we must ceaselessly work for the equal attainment of both. Only then shall we be able to acquire that absolute inner calm so necessary to our well-being. With that said, Luciano, serve Jah.

Yes, I, the messenger, Luciano. Sergio. Kadamanvi Ayelai Selassie sa även. Since all men are born free and equal, invested by Almighty God, the inalienable human dignity, it is only right and proper that the spirit of human brotherhood should reign supreme among all people who inhabit this planet. The differences of race, tribe, language, pigmentation, religion, or sex should not be made instruments of discrimination between man and man, for all men are equal before the law of creation. Sin? So serve Jah. If you want to serve Jah, you got to find Jah. Jacob Miller, come seek Jah.

what a do, what a do, what a do. Nothing to it but it's sweet. That tune goes right to your feet. Do what a do made a hit with the girls. They had their hair bobbing.